0: 5. Can you handle a north call?
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1: Please work.

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0: Yeah, they can stand by. 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

Millersburg Road, 90-year-old female saw victim with right leg and hip pain. Repeating South Central, squad personnel. On the 85th, Millersburg Road, 90-year-old female saw victim with

Navy 500 Central, squad personnel, respond to 1552 North Honeytown Road for a 75-year-old male, low oxygen levels. Repeating, Navy 500 Central, squad personnel, respond to 1552 North Honeytown Road, room 13, bed 2, for a 75-year-old male, low oxygen levels. Time of town's 2022, KUI 335.

0: Yeah.
1: 34 complaint, 24 Sheldon, tree break. 334 is on the roof of the Great Speed Building, wearing summer shorts, two females, one male. They're just concerned for their safety.

8500 Fredericksburg, squad personnel, respond to 8594 Millersburg Road for a 90-year-old female fall victim with right leg and hip pain. 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

8500 Mountain Fire personnel. 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Repeating, Dalton, fire personnel. 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KUI 335.

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1: Drawing H41 out of Dover, correct us, negative.
0: So is that the caller in this?
1: Kelly Covert.
0: Hang on. Just checking. 274-846-553. 274-846-553.
1: I'm at a low die. Correct us, negative. .38.

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1: Caller just called back in advice. You can disregard. They have soaked the brush and it is no longer on fire.

for a trespassing complaint break. Caller contacted us earlier for a civil standby request, and the units went out there for an Andrew Smith. He was not at the residence at that time. However, management was notified not to let him into the apartment. Caller said he's now back and would like him removed as well as charges pressed.

from Pittsburgh with King Henry Sam 1007. King Henry Sam 1007 is going to be a maroon Chevy four-door. Wow, I'm going to be pulling into the parking lot of

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X-ray Adam 5656. 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Should be in front of the bell store.

I will be escorting Adam Boy 73, William Adam AP 73WA to Sevier Auto. It's an elderly driver who's having issues finding where to go.

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King Union Union 4342 AUU 4342 585 604. 2217.

51A? 34. 10 with 23, Burbank and McClure. He has the two subjects from the College of Worcester call.

0: then they're trying to hold fire. Is no longer no flying to 16 at this time. Repeating attention to all fire personnel. Respond to 1033 Shrock paragraphs and departments. On this location, trash can that was on fire. No smoke or flame seen. The crosses are southbound and southbound at 2224.
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0: 22-24.

3500 Ritman Squad personnel, respond to 32 Front Street for a 71-year-old male needing a lift assist, bariatric patient. Repeating, Ritman Squad personnel, respond to 32 Front Street for a 71-year-old male needing a lift assist. It's going to be a bariatric patient. You're going to use the front door. Time and tone is 2229 KDY 335.

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1: Medley 4, copy that, effect listing 4, OSU, 4 shows on board, 1+3-0 on the field, 35 minutes in route, the risk of 9 at 22:53.

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0: 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I'll be clear, warning back route to the address with the found property.
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a headache, initial blood pressure was 210 over 112. They did know that he had some left facial droop. They took him for a CT and a CTA, which only showed a 50% ICA narrowing. They said he had 12 CTs.

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0: That's 2329.

Phase 3 advised that the apartment across from her, they've been playing loud music for over 2 hours, with people going in and out slamming the door.

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8500 New Pittsburgh, squad personnel, mutual aid requested with Polk, 7 Perry Township Road, 1300, for a 63-year-old male, full arrest, CPR is not in progress. 8500 New Pittsburgh, squad personnel, mutual aid requested with Polk, 7 Perry Township Road, 1300, for a 63-year-old male, full arrest, CPR is not in progress. KY335 at 1 o'clock.

0: Be advised, caller declined to attempt CPR. SO is responding.
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0: Good.
1: Our Mariola is 550 North Market Street for a commercial burglar. I'm showing zone 6, back office, explosions.
0: Got it.

0: 7-4. Six of the team. Six 81.
1: 81.
0: 856. All right, it's 2 o'clock.

0: this bachelor bill for 23?
1: That's clear, Mike. There might be some 74 issues. Caller is not advising that most of the males are gone. However, there is still some there. Cannot tell us how many. And stated that they put snakes in her window.
0: What's the name of this nice lady?
1: We've not been given one yet. However, looking at history, we have history of a 75-year-old female with Parkinson's who is starting to have hallucinations.

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1: Got that.

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1: That's

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0: Requesting a FD officer with a Knox key, QA 335 214.
1: Hypo-7, acknowledge.
0: Hypo-7, acknowledge. Call 214.
2: 3045, clear the hospital, returning.
0: 34, clear the hospital, returning. 214.

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Second call, 262 West Sunset Drive for a 46-year-old female cancer patient has fallen multiple times. 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

Medic 2, respond to House View Living, Sanitary Road, room 619. 91-year-old male fall victim with a head injury. Here's the front door. Worcester Medic 2 to Westview Healthy Living, Mechanicsburg Road, room 619. 91-year-old male fall victim with a head injury. Here's the front door. Time of tone is 218.

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0: 26.

Squad personnel, Walter 670, Manchester Road, for an 80-year-old male, back in the range in sciatic nerve. Squad personnel, 1360, Manchester Road, for an 80-year-old male, back in the range in sciatic nerve. QI 335, 410.

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1: What if I make copy that?

8500 Ritman Squad Personnel, 236 Industrial Street, for a 76-year-old male, breathing difficulty and vomiting. 8500 Ritman Squad Personnel, 236 Industrial, for a 76-year-old male, breathing difficulty and vomiting. KUA 335-435.

254 South Grant Street, the Second Baptist Church for a commercial burglar alarm showing zone 4 church area. Alarm company made contact with a key holder, Tim Moore. However, they were unable to provide proper passcode.

in regards to 112 West Liberty Street. They advised they had just updated their system and wanted to confirm that the address would populate correctly if they called 911. They did. Can I close this?

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1: 617. Are you at 6 o'clock?

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Chrysler Dairy, 5454 Cleveland Road, for a juvenile complaint. 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Riker Commode is giving him a hard time about going to school. 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
1: Clear. 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I'm unsure if he's coming to that school today.

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Three, no.

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0: The RO is a Ryan Carr, 17 of North Lawrence. Is that a negative?
1: Copy, assessment.
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1: Did say there's pretty heavy front end damage missing over both of us.

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0: 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One 11341 Black Diamond Road. 76. 9,8500.
1: 449. 39 now, so.

Beleza. Sixty-seven, 57, as well as the following 11 break. Boy, 5-6, 5-1, 2-4. Union boy, 5-6, 5-1, 2-4. Should come back to a fun

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Squad Personnel, 1415 Barnes Drive, for 87-year-old female, GI bleed, 929 KY55.

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1: Over.
0: Okay.

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1: Two.
0: Medic two is out of WCH.
1: Medic two is hospital 958.

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1: Negative.
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0: 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And what would it be in person if it be there, so she gets some other notification?
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1: Eight 4 4 3 9, check up.

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Has bloody elbows, unknown why. Repeating, Worcester Medic 1, respond 523 McDonald Street. 60-year-old male, bloody elbows, possibly alcohol related. We'll get to you down as well. About 33.

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0: 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James Stanley has bloody elbows, possibly alcohol related. We're trying to get an apartment number.
1: Copy, bloody elbows.

我知道。Hold it in. 6-3.

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The other two squad calls was really December 2025, all victims and foot injury. 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

St. James Episcopal Church, 201 Main Street, in the basement for a 24-year-old male. 92 Cover Squad to St. James Episcopal Church, 201 North Market Street, for a 24-year-old male with withdrawals. He'll be in the basement of the church back door, turnout is 1254.

0: Hey, Brett.
1: Yeah, we're good. 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
2: Hi, guys. Loading our guy up here, and we'll be heading over there shortly.
1: Perfect. 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

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I don't know if you want to contact the Bitcoin unit also. Heard back in March. $475, $1250.

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0: You got your earpiece in? Has a tendency to be 74 at black.
1: Okay. I wasn't sure. .19 or 74, I wasn't getting .19 indicators. That explains a little bit more.

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1: Standby call out. 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
0: Plans just requested.

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Caller's reporting my stress, cowing down. 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

0: Situation is mediated in front of us, given to both parties. We'll both be clear.
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0: Church news at intersection of Spink and East Bowman. Call advisor is a white male wearing shorts and a t-shirt has been laying in the grass for a few hours.
1: I'm going to stay for that. I'll check it out.
0: That's correct.
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0: 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I'm sorry.
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0: 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Zero 90 Young George Zebra. 090 Young George Zebra. Young 2-1 right across from you.
1: $39, you good?
2: 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Victor 0, 1-1, 3-2-6-8, 1-1, 32-68.

0: 331.
1: 410, 4156. So there was an incident there last night in North Clay, Lake Bell, DKWCH.

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0: John Lincoln, Sam, 5643, JLS 5643.
1: Terry Mullins on a 1906.

8-year-old female having a panic attack. Central West Medic 1, corners going 101. For an 8-year-old female having a panic attack, time of tone 1547.

that I want. To be on bus through on Bridge Street right in front of the Brown and Manor School.

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I'd be advising a longer. Oh, last known on 342.

0: Can you give us a description of the vehicle, please, input into the cart so that if it comes back to the county, we know what we're looking for? 1551.
1: 420-85, and also, I may have missed it, but reason for stop, just so we know what we're dealing with if we come across it.
0: 1551.

0: Ashland County advised he was possibly headed toward the storage units in the Burbank area. Unsure. Affirm, I'll be going past those as well as 4717 Britton, his mother's residence, last I knew.
1: Four oh five eight 500. Can you put me back down at the 349 East South Street call from earlier, please?

the manager at North Church. I was at a yard. Support personnel, PDR team, especially in the driver from an accident, North Church, 535. 1635 to PY 35.

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A500 Denton, Squad Personnel, Squad requested check a subject involved in an accident, North Church, Briarwood Drive, PD's on scene. 307 requesting full response. 1639 KY 55.

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1: And?
0: Mile ride to 12050 Lily. I got beginning mileage when you're ready.

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0: 31 is going to be in service and returning. Vehicle has been secured. I show on scene. You can clear the attack channel. Let's see. 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

0: 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I'll be back at service.
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0: Service US.

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2: 25.
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1: Valentino 3.

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0: speaking with an Alex Smetzer, reference an abandonment report. George with the Humane Society.
1: Seventeen oh six.

Received a 911 call from Tressa Pomeroy. 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

0: 17.
1: Yeah, I should be good. Thank you.
0: Okay, 17.

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1: What's that?

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Located in the white door, the middle of the property. 10-3 KOS.

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8 fire, attached fire personnel control. 1-2-3-2-1. 19th 15th and route for a caller advising there's another investigation. We left the stove on. 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We're calling the station, 1917's en route for another investigation. 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

and you fill out your kit, Township Squad Person 8654 recruit. 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